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1: Old Alabama.
2: Man, I love these old clips. Aren't they great?
3: Did I just see you up there?
2: Yeah. I used to be in Alabama a while back.
3: A while back? You would have been, what, 10?
2: 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That's about right. 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